0: God is always at work among us.
1: Fellowship of Christian Athletes, or FCA, is a ministry seeking to see God glorified in the sports world. The FCA Huddle at the University of Nebraska in Lincoln recently held a guys' night about biblical manhood. Afterwards, one of the college athletes pulled Robbie, the leader at UNL FCA, aside.
2: He said, "Man, I've never heard somebody take sin so seriously." So as I dug into those comments and realizing that he himself has never been bothered by his sin.
1: That night, being convicted of his sin was a turning point in this student athlete's faith journey.
2: It has devastated him, and he's broken over it, and he hates it, and he knows he needs to deal with it. He's turning to Jesus to be able to forgive him for his sins and cleanse him from all unrighteousness. Through that conversation, seeing this young man being born again and see his life change right before my very eyes.
1: Now his life transformation is influencing his team.
2: And now see him pursuing his teammates and bringing other guys along with him to FCA, getting around the Word of God and contemplating their own sin before a holy God and what they're going to do with Jesus.
1: God is on the move through the ministry of FCA, and we're excited to see how he will move through the upcoming UNL FCA Sports Camp, July 22nd through 25th, where elite sport-specific training meets deep spiritual impact, bringing athletes together for a week of competition and learning to do sports God's way. To learn more, visit mybridgeradio.net.
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2: 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Everything else is so temporal and is going to fade. 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
1: Helping keep you connected to God, who loves us not because we're worthy, but because he is good. 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

Brigham and Ashley Hackle of Ord are praising God for his gift of their 6 children, Harley, Harper, Huxley, Haven, Hezekiah, and Hawkins. Psalm 127, 3-5 says, "Children are a heritage from the Lord, offspring a reward from him. Like arrows in the hands of a warrior are children born in one's youth. Blessed is the man whose quiver is full of them. They will not be put to shame when they contend with their opponents in court."

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1: George and Dion of Mason, Ohio, together with their children, Amber, Amelia, Brooke, and Ava, wish their daughter, Addie, a happy 21st birthday. Today, especially, we thank God for the beautiful gift you are to our lives, Addie. May God continue to guide your steps, strengthen your heart, and surround you with His peace and favor in the year ahead. Hebrews 13 says, "Now may the God of peace equip you with everything good for doing His will, and may He work in us what is pleasing to Him through Jesus Christ, to whom be glory forever and ever."
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Brigham and Ashley Hackle of Ord are praising God for his gift of their 6 children, Harley, Harper, Huxley, Haven, Hezekiah, and Hawkins. Psalm 127, 3-5 says, "Children are a heritage from the Lord, offspring a reward from him. Like arrows in the hands of a warrior are children born in one's youth. Blessed is the man whose quiver is full of them. They will not be put to shame when they contend with their opponents in court."

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1: Pride tells us we deserve more, so we don't recognize what we have to be grateful for. And as pride grows, the more entitled we become, and the more entitled we become, the more self-centered we become. And sooner you're going to be isolated from others and isolated from God. You got to kill that pride before that pride kills you. And a primary way to kill it is by expressing gratitude. Listen, there is such a big difference between feeling grateful and expressing gratitude. And many times we won't feel it until we express it. So don't let your bad attitude spoil your gratitude.
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0: George and Dion of Mason, Ohio, together with their children, Amber, Amelia, Brooke, and Ava, wish their daughter, Addie, a happy 21st birthday. Today, especially, we thank God for the beautiful gift you are to our lives, Addie. May God continue to guide your steps, strengthen your heart, and surround you with His peace and favor in the year ahead. Hebrews 13 says, "Now may the God of peace equip you with everything good for doing His will, and may He work in us what is pleasing to Him through Jesus Christ, to whom be glory forever and ever."
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1: Helping keep you connected to God, who loves us more than we deserve. 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

0: God is always at work among us.
1: After taking nearly a year off from nursing, Roxanne, who lives near York, was ready to get back to caring for her patients. But the question was, where?
2: My husband, he found that prison was hiring. I laughed, so did he. Like, it was a joke. Like, no, nothing we would choose.
1: But as Roxanne prayed and spent time with God in his word, Scripture kept confirming that calling.
2: That whole next week, I journaled all of these scriptures about visiting those in prison. Those are the people that really are at the lowest of lows. And that is when it's so powerful, when Jesus meets you in that time.
1: Roxanne sensed the Lord inviting her to join him in his work by providing health care to those in the prison system. So she responded.
2: He's called me to go into the prison system. And the people that end up in prison most likely have been a slave to sin, not been set free. I'm praying for opportunities to show them Christ and that they could be filled with hope.
1: Like Roxanne, when God invites you into his work, it may require faith. It may require you to adjust your life. And when you respond, you experience God do through you what only he can do. God is doing something right now. Proclaim how God has moved this summer by sharing your story with us at MyBridgeRadio.com.

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1: Nebraska men's basketball player Connor Asijan, athlete assistant at the upcoming Nebraska FCA sports camp.
2: We're in certain positions that God puts us in for a reason. This year isn't for me, but I'm here to just be a light of Christ for one more year here in Lincoln. It's not for us, it's for His light. Just be firm where we're at, be bold where we're at for Christ.
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Brigham and Ashley Hackle of Ord are praising God for his gift of their 6 children, Harley, Harper, Huxley, Haven, Hezekiah, and Hawkins. Psalm 127, 3-5 says, "Children are a heritage from the Lord, offspring a reward from him. Like arrows in the hands of a warrior are children born in one's youth. Blessed is the man whose quiver is full of them. They will not be put to shame when they contend with their opponents in court."

0: God is always at work around us. This summer, we're seeking to join him. It's the Sent Summer Challenge, on MyBridge Radio. Being sent doesn't have to mean doing something big and dramatic. Often joining God in his work starts right where your feet are. It starts simply. Pray, pay attention, participate.
1: Pray
0: and ask, God, how are you at work around me today?
1: Pay attention.
0: Then pay attention. Watch for the needs, the nudges, the conversations, and the opportunities he places in front of you.
1: Participate.
0: That thought to text a friend? That conversation where someone mentions they're overwhelmed? That moment of awareness may be your invitation to participate, to join God in his work around you as you encourage them, offer a meal, run an errand, or simply are available to listen. Sometimes responding may feel big. Sometimes it may feel small to you, big or small. God can use your obedience to make a world of difference in someone's life, and you'll experience God doing through you what only He can do.
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0: George and Dion of Mason, Ohio, together with their children, Amber, Amelia, Brooke, and Ava, wish their daughter, Addie, a happy 21st birthday. Today, especially, we thank God for the beautiful gift you are to our lives, Addie. May God continue to guide your steps, strengthen your heart, and surround you with His peace and favor in the year ahead. Hebrews 13 says, "Now may the God of peace equip you with everything good for doing His will, and may He work in us what is pleasing to Him through Jesus Christ, to whom be glory forever and ever."
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Hi, this is Pastor Greg Madsen on MyBridge Radio, keeping you connected. In case you missed it, the nations are coming to America to compete for victory in the World Cup of Soccer. But of course, only one country can win the iconic trophy. No matter your culture, everyone understands victory. It's reserved for the performers, the perfect, and the powerful. That's why it was, and still is, so difficult for some people to accept the gospel of Jesus Christ. It's reserved for the failures, the imperfect, and the powerless. In our lifelong match against sin and death, we cannot win. Now, Christians know someone who did, and yet our Savior doesn't fit the winning image. The prophet Isaiah said he was hated and rejected. His life was filled with sorrow and terrible suffering. No one wanted to look at him. We despised him and said, "He's a nobody." What do you say when you see the Jesus of Scripture? A winner or a loser? Jesus won by losing. He drank the cup of the world's suffering on the cross. After 3 days of extra time, he walked out of the grave in victory. If you're still trying to be your own champion, that can only end in defeat. If you really want to win, you have to lose. Lose your performance, lose your perfection, lose your power, and gain Jesus. He shares his victory, not with those who are the best, but with those who believe. MyBridge Radio, helping to connect you to God, who gives us victory through the Lord Jesus Christ.

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Brigham and Ashley Hackle of Ord are praising God for his gift of their 6 children, Harley, Harper, Huxley, Haven, Hezekiah, and Hawkins. Psalm 127, 3-5 says, "Children are a heritage from the Lord, offspring a reward from him. Like arrows in the hands of a warrior are children born in one's youth. Blessed is the man whose quiver is full of them. They will not be put to shame when they contend with their opponents in court."

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2: Paul says, I'm unashamed of the gospel, for it's the power of God unto salvation. There's way too much fear in the body of Christ. We have become silent because we're afraid of how people may react to us, or how they may criticize us or scorn us or get angry with us. There will be people that do that. Unfortunately, not everybody is going to want the gospel. Paul knew that. But if your life could bring just one, that's eternity. Your greatest legacy is not how much you can build and accumulate. It's how many you can bring to heaven with you.
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0: George and Dion of Mason, Ohio, together with their children, Amber, Amelia, Brooke, and Ava, wish their daughter, Addie, a happy 21st birthday. Today, especially, we thank God for the beautiful gift you are to our lives, Addie. May God continue to guide your steps, strengthen your hearts, and surround you with His peace and favor in the year ahead. Hebrews 13 says, "Now may the God of peace equip you with everything good for doing His will, and may He work in us what is pleasing to Him through Jesus Christ, to whom be glory forever and ever."
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0: God is always at work among us.
1: Fellowship of Christian Athletes, or FCA, is a ministry seeking to see God glorified in the sports world. The FCA Huddle at the University of Nebraska in Lincoln recently held a guys' night about biblical manhood. Afterwards, one of the college athletes pulled Robbie, the leader at UNL FCA, aside.
2: He said, "Man, I've never heard somebody take sin so seriously." So as I dug into those comments and realizing that he himself has never been bothered by his sin.
1: That night, being convicted of his sin was a turning point in this student athlete's faith journey.
2: It has devastated him, and he's broken over it, and he hates it, and he knows he needs to deal with it. He's turning to Jesus to be able to forgive him for his sins and cleanse him from all unrighteousness. Through that conversation, seeing this young man being born again and see his life change right before my very eyes.
1: Now his life transformation is influencing his team.
2: And now see him pursuing his teammates and bringing other guys along with him to FCA, getting around the Word of God and contemplating their own sin before a holy God and what they're going to do with Jesus.
1: God is on the move through the ministry of FCA, and we're excited to see how he will move through the upcoming UNL FCA Sports Camp, July 22nd through 25th, where elite sport-specific training meets deep spiritual impact, bringing athletes together for a week of competition and learning to do sports God's way. To learn more, visit mybridgeradio.net.
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Brigham and Ashley Hackle of Ord are praising God for his gift of their 6 children, Harley, Harper, Huxley, Haven, Hezekiah, and Hawkins. Psalm 127, 3-5 says, "Children are a heritage from the Lord, offspring a reward from him. Like arrows in the hands of a warrior are children born in one's youth. Blessed is the man whose quiver is full of them. They will not be put to shame when they contend with their opponents in court."

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1: Husband, father, songwriter, worship leader, Seth Schleter.
2: 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Everything else is so temporal and is going to fade. 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

0: Where, O death, is your victory? Where, O death, is your sting? The sting of death is sin, and the power of sin is the law. But thanks be to God. He gives us the victory through our Lord Jesus Christ.
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0: Brian and Donna Beek of Trumbull are celebrating their granddaughter's first birthday. Aurora, Grandpa and Grandma love you so very much. Our prayer is for you to grow with a love for your Savior Jesus. Your favorite song Grandma sings for you is Jesus Loves Me. 1 John 3 verse 1 tells us, "See what great love the Father has lavished on us, that we should be called children of God." And that is what we are.
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0: good,
1: helping keep you connected to God, who loves us not because we're worthy, but because he is good. 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

Lonnie and Paula Hoops of Byron are celebrating their granddaughter Abby's 17th birthday. Psalm 118, verse 24 says, "This is the day that the Lord has made. We will rejoice and be glad in it." Abby, each day we see God's joy in your heart by your precious smile, your Christ-like attitude, and your love and caring for others. You are a special blessing to us and our family, and we love you very much. Happy birthday, Abby, from Grandpa and Grandma Hoops.

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1: Pride tells us we deserve more, so we don't recognize what we have to be grateful for. And as pride grows, the more entitled we become, and the more entitled we become, the more self-centered we become. And sooner you're going to be isolated from others and isolated from God. You got to kill that pride before that pride kills you. And a primary way to kill it is by expressing gratitude. 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And many times we won't feel it until we express it. So don't let your bad attitude spoil your gratitude.
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0: Brian and Donna Beek of Trumbull are celebrating their granddaughter's first birthday. Aurora, Grandpa and Grandma love you so very much. Our prayer is for you to grow with a love for your Savior Jesus. Your favorite song Grandma sings for you is Jesus Loves Me. 1 John 3 verse 1 tells us, "See what great love the Father has lavished on us, that we should be called children of God." And that is what we are.
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0: God is always at work among us.
1: After taking nearly a year off from nursing, Roxanne, who lives near York, was ready to get back to caring for her patients. But the question was, where?
2: My husband, he found that prison was hiring. I laughed, so did he. Like, it was a joke. Like, no, nothing we would choose.
1: But as Roxanne prayed and spent time with God in his word,

0: nothing we would choose.
1: But as Roxanne prayed and spent time with God in his word, scripture kept confirming that calling.
0: That whole next week, I journaled all of these scriptures about visiting those in prison. Those are the people that really are at the lowest of lows. And that is when it's so powerful, when Jesus meets you in that time.
1: Roxanne sensed the Lord inviting her to join him in his work by providing health care to those in the prison system. So she responded.
0: He's called me to go into the prison system. And the people that end up in prison most likely have been a slave to sin, not been set free. I'm praying for opportunities to show them Christ and that they could be filled with hope.
1: Like Roxanne, when God invites you into his work, it may require faith. It may require you to adjust your life. And when you respond, you experience God do through you what only he can do. God is doing something right now. He is. Proclaim how God has moved this summer by sharing your story with us at mybridgeradio.net.

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Lonnie and Paula Hoops of Byron are celebrating their granddaughter Abby's 17th birthday. Psalm 118, verse 24 says, "This is the day that the Lord has made. We will rejoice and be glad in it." Abby, each day we see God's joy in your heart by your precious smile, your Christ-like attitude, and your love and caring for others. You are a special blessing to us and our family, and we love you very much. Happy birthday, Abby, from Grandpa and Grandma Hoops.

0: God is always at work around us. This summer, we're seeking to join him. It's the Sent Summer Challenge.
1: Sent Summer Challenge
0: on MyBridge Radio. Being sent doesn't have to mean doing something big and dramatic. Often joining God in his work starts right where your feet are. It starts simply. Pray, pay attention, participate.
1: Pray
0: and ask, God, how are you at work around me today?
1: Pay attention.
0: Then pay attention. Watch for the needs, the nudges, the conversations, and the opportunities he places in front of you.
1: Participate.
0: That thought to text a friend? That conversation where someone mentions they're overwhelmed? That moment of awareness may be your invitation to participate, to join God in his work around you as you encourage them, offer a meal, run an errand, or simply are available to listen. Sometimes responding may feel big. Sometimes it may feel small to you. Big or small, God can use your obedience to make a world of difference in someone's life, and you'll experience God doing through you what only He can do.
1: Only He can do.
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0: Brian and Donna Beek of Trumbull are celebrating their granddaughter's first birthday. Aurora, Grandpa and Grandma love you so very much. Our prayer is for you to grow with a love for your Savior Jesus. Your favorite song Grandma sings for you is Jesus Loves Me. 1 John 3 verse 1 tells us, "See what great love the Father has lavished on us, that we should be called children of God." And that is what we are.
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0: You were dead because of your sins. Then God made you alive with Christ, for He forgave our sins. He canceled the record of the charges against us and took it away by nailing it to the cross. In this way, He disarmed the spiritual rulers and authorities. He shamed them publicly by His victory over them on the cross.
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Hi, this is Pastor Greg Madsen on MyBridge Radio, keeping you connected. In case you missed it, the nations are coming to America to compete for victory in the World Cup of Soccer. But of course, only one country can win the iconic trophy. No matter your culture, everyone understands victory. It's reserved for the performers, the perfect, and the powerful. That's why it was, and still is, so difficult for some people to accept the gospel of Jesus Christ. It's reserved for the failures, the imperfect, and the powerless. In our lifelong match against sin and death, we can

you say when you see the Jesus of Scripture? A winner or a loser? Jesus won by losing. He drank the cup of the world's suffering on the cross. After 3 days of extra time, he walked out of the grave in victory. If you're still trying to be your own champion, that can only end in defeat. If you really want to win, you have to lose. Lose your performance, lose your perfection, lose your power, and gain Jesus. He shares his victory, not with those who are the best, but with those who believe. 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

Lonnie and Paula Hoops of Byron are celebrating their granddaughter Abby's 17th birthday. Psalm 118, verse 24 says, "This is the day that the Lord has made. We will rejoice and be glad in it." Abby, each day we see God's joy in your heart by your precious smile, your Christ-like attitude, and your love and caring for others. You are a special blessing to us and our family, and we love you very much. Happy birthday, Abby, from Grandpa and Grandma Hoops.

0: coming this Sunday. A message from Pastor Rick Lorimer.
1: Paul says, I'm unashamed of the gospel, for it's the power of God unto salvation. There's way too much fear in the body of Christ. We have become silent because we're afraid of how people may react to us, or how they may criticize us or scorn us or get angry with us. There will be people that do that. Unfortunately, not everybody is going to want the gospel. Paul knew that. But if your life could bring just one, that's eternity. Your greatest legacy is not how much you can build and accumulate. It's how many you can bring to heaven with you.
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0: Brian and Donna Beek of Trumbull are celebrating their granddaughter's first birthday. Aurora, Grandpa and Grandma love you so very much. Our prayer is for you to grow with a love for your Savior Jesus. Your favorite song Grandma sings for you is Jesus Loves Me. 1 John 3 verse 1 tells us, "See what great love the Father has lavished on us, that we should be called children of God." And that is what we are.
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2: We're in certain positions that God puts us in for a reason. 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
1: Fellowship of Christian Athletes, or FCA, is a ministry seeking to see God glorified in the sports world. The FCA Huddle at the University of Nebraska in Lincoln recently held a guys' night about biblical manhood. Afterwards, one of the college athletes pulled Robbie, the leader at UNL FCA, aside.
2: He said, "Man, I've never heard somebody take sin so seriously." So as I dug into those comments and realizing that he himself has never been bothered by his sin.
1: That night, being convicted of his sin was a turning point in this student athlete's faith journey.
2: It has devastated him, and he's broken over it, and he hates it, and he knows he needs to deal with it. He's turning to Jesus to be able to forgive him for his sins and cleanse him from all unrighteousness. Through that conversation, seeing this young man being born again and see his life change right before my very eyes.
1: Now his life transformation is influencing his team.
2: And now see him pursuing his teammates and bringing other guys along with him to FCA, getting around the Word of God and contemplating their own sin before a holy God and what they're going to do with Jesus.
1: God is on the move through the ministry of FCA, and we're excited to see how he will move through the upcoming UNL FCA Sports Camp, July 22nd through 25th. Where elite sport-specific training meets deep spiritual impact, bringing athletes together for a week of competition and learning to do sports God's way. 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

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Where

Let it rain. Lonnie and Paula Hoops of Byron are celebrating their granddaughter Abby's 17th birthday. Psalm 118, verse 24 says, "This is the day that the Lord has made. We will rejoice and be glad in it." Abby, each day we see God's joy in your heart by your precious smile, your Christ-like attitude, and your love and caring for others. You are a special blessing to us and our family, and we love you very much. Happy birthday, Abby, from Grandpa and Grandma Hoops.

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1: Brian and Donna Beek of Trumbull are celebrating their granddaughter's first birthday. Aurora, Grandpa and Grandma love you so very much. Our prayer is for you to grow with a love for your Savior Jesus. Your favorite song Grandma sings for you is Jesus Loves Me. 1 John 3 verse 1 tells us, "See what great love the Father has lavished on us, that we should be called children of God." And that is what we are.
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1: Helping keep you connected to God, who loves us not because we're worthy, but because he is good. 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

Lonnie and Paula Hoops of Byron are celebrating their granddaughter Abby's 17th birthday. Psalm 118, verse 24 says, "This is the day that the Lord has made. We will rejoice and be glad in it." Abby, each day we see God's joy in your heart by your precious smile, your Christ-like attitude, and your love and caring for others. You are a special blessing to us and our family, and we love you very much. Happy birthday, Abby, from Grandpa and Grandma Hoops.

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1: Pride tells us we deserve more, so we don't recognize what we have to be grateful for. 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And sooner you're going to be isolated from others and isolated from God. 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And a primary way to kill it is by expressing gratitude. 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And many times we won't feel it until we express it. So don't let your bad attitude spoil your gratitude.
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0: Brian and Donna Beek of Trumbull are celebrating their granddaughter's first birthday. Aurora, Grandpa and Grandma love you so very much. Our prayer is for you to grow with a love for your Savior Jesus. Your favorite song Grandma sings for you is Jesus Loves Me. 1 John 3 verse 1 tells us, "See what great love the Father has lavished on us, that we should be called children of God." And that is what we are.
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Thanks for joining us this morning. More typical July weather across the state today for the capital city. Sunshine, that high of 93. In Omaha, mostly sunny, highs climbing up to about 94. Sunshine in the Tri-Cities, highs right around 90. For North Platte, sunny today, that high of 91. Sunny and breezy in the Panhandle, highs around 94. And in Valentine, a sunny and breezy day with that high to be near 95 degrees. That is the weather.

0: It is brand new praise and worship music here on MyBridge Radio. That's Poets and Prophets and Make Room. And right in front of them as the hour got underway, Hillsong Worship with Endless Light. Glad that you're spending some time with us here on MyBridge Radio. Hope this is going to be a wonderful Wednesday for you. Another hot day coming up across the state today. And it's the 15th of July, so pretty much halfway done with this month already. It is moving by fast. Well, Seth Schlieder joined Heath on the Morning Conversation yesterday here on MyBridge Radio. He had a lot of music to share with us, including a new song called Valley of Worship, which he wrote after he and his wife lost a child during pregnancy. And in this highlight from yesterday, Seth Schlieder shares about that song.
1: In John 6, where a bunch of followers leave Jesus, and he turns to the 12 and he goes, like, are you guys going to leave too? And Peter goes, where else would we go, Lord? Like, you have the words of everlasting life. Like, I remember feeling that. I'm like, man, God, I'm mad at you, but like, where else would I go? Like, save my life. You've still given me so much. And like, you're still my Lord and you're still worthy of worship. Even if it's hard and even if I don't quite understand it, like, I still want to give you praise. And so just learning to build an altar, learning to worship in that valley, knowing that God is never leaves us. We don't always get answers, but we get his presence. He never leaves us and he's still worthy of worship. I think so much of it was built on history with God. In Matthew 7, it talks about the house built on solid rock or shifting sand. I think I just had a history where I was able to build up a foundation that was built on solid rock. I didn't know it until then. I think it's just really important what you do in the moments where nothing's going on really impact the moments where everything's going on. And so I think for me, it was able to happen because I had a foundation on solid rock. I had a foundation that was like, man, I can be frustrating you, God, but also I can look and see all the places you have shown up. I'm not going to discount all of that.

I have questioned if you could, and when it led me to the cross, only then I understood.

0: More to come. That is Christian Stanfill on MyBridge Radio. Encouragement this Wednesday morning from the Gospel of John 16:33. Jesus said, I have told you these things so that in me you may have peace. In this world you will have trouble, but take heart, I have overcome the world. Thanks so much for joining us here on MyBridge Radio, where we are helping to keep you connected to our victorious God. 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
1: I first learned about the United States Life-Saving Service years ago on a family vacation. We got to see a life-saving station that actually has been preserved at a strategic point along the Atlantic coastline. See, there used to be a lot of them in some areas. They were just like 7 miles apart along the coast, and each one was staffed by a 7-man crew. Now, I'm going to tell you, these guys were ultimate heroes in every sense of the word. When a ship was in distress near their assigned area, they'd go out into the surf, out into the storm, even a hurricane, to try to rescue the people on board. They lived their motto, you have to go out, you don't have to come back. They saved countless lives who otherwise would have been lost. But it was only recently that I learned how this heroism actually began. William Newell, he was a medical doctor, and he was at the New Jersey shore at a place called Barnegat the day after a ship had gone down during an overnight storm. And he was at the beach, and he saw the bodies of 13 crewmen washed ashore. And he said, here I was, a man who spent his life trying to save lives, and here was a situation where I was absolutely powerless to do anything to help them. Something's got to be done about this, he said, and something was. You know what? A few years later, the same guy, Dr. Newell, was Congressman Newell, and in a position to make a difference. So he led the effort to birth the United States Life-Saving Service. It started with a few life-saving stations in New Jersey, and then quickly spread all along the Atlantic coast because of one man's heart for those who were being lost. Well, I'm Ron Hutchcraft, and I want to have a word with you today about helping others live. One man looked at lives being lost and said, I can't just let them die. Jesus is like that. That's why he went to an awful cross, to rescue us from the otherwise inevitable eternal death penalty for our sins. And he's looking for others who will have a heart like his, a heart that looks at people around you and says, I can't just let them die. I've got to do something about this. One of Jesus' original rescuers, the Apostle Paul, expressed the heart that Jesus wants to plant in all of us in 2 Corinthians 5, beginning with verse 11. It's our word for today from the Word of God. He said, since we know what it is to fear the Lord, we try to persuade men. Okay, now Paul never wanted anyone he knew to have to face the awful judgment of God for their sin. So he went on to say, Christ's love compels us because we are convinced that one died for all. Okay, so if Jesus could die to save them, can't I at least tell them what he did for them? I can't just let them die. Where I live, where I work, where I go to school, the groups I'm in, that's my stretch of beach. I'm his life-saving crew for the people there who don't know Christ. This isn't about getting them to change their religion. It's not about religion at all. It's about the only one who died for their sins. There are a lot of religions. There's only one Savior. There's only one rescuer.

0: Your mission is to take them by the hand and walk with them up Skull Hill to that cross and say, man, this was for you. The church you're in, the ministry you're in, is it committed to a top priority, to saving lives on the stretch of beach you've been assigned by God, or are you just feeding and comforting the life-saving crew? If your ministry, your church, your Bible study isn't about rescuing those who will die otherwise, you might need a quick heart exam. Do you have the heart of your Savior? Because he said his reason for coming was to seek and rescue the lost. So you can't say you're following Jesus and not be reaching the lost. Because if you follow him, that's where he's going. An 1883 Life-Saving Service report to Congress displayed a photo of a life-saving crew, and it asked the question, why would a group of ordinary men risk everything? The answer explains why you and I must take whatever risks are necessary to help people we know be in heaven with us. Here's the answer, that others might live.
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0: Good, good Father. It is Big Daddy Weave this morning on MyBridge Radio. Thanks for being with us on this Wednesday. A favorite MyBridge artist joined Heath on the morning conversation yesterday. Seth Schlieder was his guest, and he had a lot to share about God working in his life and through his music. Now, remember, the entire conversation with Seth Schlieder is now the latest episode of The Morning Conversation, the podcast. Check that out anytime in the podcast section in the MyBridge Radio app. And in this highlight from yesterday, Seth shares what motivates him to be in ministry.
1: It's really hard. I mean, like, we were just on tour, and the last leg of tour, I was gone 12 days in a row. Like, it's just, that's brutal, especially with a wife and a 4-month-old baby.
2: Yeah.
1: I think it really comes down to the passion for both of us that we have to see people encounter Jesus. And this is the tool, the avenue that God has put in my life to see as many people encounter him as possible. And I think that's why it's like, man, at the end of my life, I'm going to look back and I'm not going to think of how much money I made or how many cool things I did. I think it's really at the end of it all, it's like, man, what did I do that impacted people's lives for eternity, not just here on this earth? And this is where I feel like the Lord has led us to. Hey, you get to go and you get to write music that builds up the body of Christ. And you get to go and lead worship and put on these events that bring people into an encounter, a deeper encounter with Jesus, and allow him to move in their lives. And I mean, that's what makes it worth it. That's what makes it worth it. The traveling and the late nights and the weird schedules and all of it. It's like, man, at the end of the day, people are encountering Jesus. Lives are being changed. And that's what matters most. You know, that's what, everything else is so temporal and is going to fade. So I want to do stuff that lasts for eternity.

0: high.
1: Lonnie and Paula Hoops of Byron are celebrating their granddaughter Abby's 17th birthday. Psalm 118, verse 24 says, "This is the day that the Lord has made. We will rejoice and be glad in it." Abby, each day we see God's joy in your heart by your precious smile, your Christ-like attitude, and your love and caring for others. You are a special blessing to us and our family, and we love you very much. Happy birthday, Abby, from Grandpa and Grandma Hoops.

It's Elevation Rhythm on MyBridge Radio. Thank God I'm Free. Songs just like that you're going to be hearing all morning long during worship for your Wednesday on MyBridge Radio. Along with that great praise and worship music, Jill and Heath will be along with some really encouraging things for us to share as we are getting underway with not only the middle of this week, but the middle of this month as well. Hope that you can join them. That comes up in just about one half hour.

Phillips, Craig, and Dean right here on MyBridge Radio. Great I am. I hope Wednesday is off to a great start. Stay tuned. News and weather is coming up.

0: Brian and Donna Beek of Trumbull are celebrating their granddaughter's first birthday. Aurora, Grandpa and Grandma love you so very much. Our prayer is for you to grow with a love for your Savior Jesus. Your favorite song Grandma sings for you is Jesus Loves Me. 1 John 3 verse 1 tells us, "See what great love the Father has lavished on us, that we should be called children of God." And that is what we are.
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3: Good morning. 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It is Wednesday, the 15th of July. Here are the headlines. A state of emergency has been issued to battle a wildfire in Sioux County. Governor Jim Pillen yesterday declared the Corkscrew Road fire southwest of Crawford as an emergency. That declaration will allow the governor's emergency fund to be used to respond to that fire. Now, the blaze, which was started by lightning, has so far burned nearly 30 acres. The annual Harvest Crusade hosted by Pastor Greg Laurie took place this past weekend. More than 30,000 people attended the event at Angel Stadium in Anaheim, California. Phil Wickham, Michael W. Smith, Carrie Jobe, Cody Carnes, and Taya led worship before Laurie delivered a gospel-centered message. Now, more than 4,000 people responded to the invitation to trust Jesus as their Savior. 250,000 people around the world watched the event online. Hope and good news for today is found in Psalm 91, verse 2. "This I declare about the Lord. He alone is my refuge, my place of safety. He is my God, and I trust him." Again, that's Psalm 91, verse 2. Capital City, sunny today, that high near 91. In Omaha, mostly sunny and 93. Sunshine in the Tri-Cities with highs near 90. For North Platte, mostly sunny and 91. Sunny and breezy in the Panhandle, highs of 93. In Valentine, sunshine and 95. Currently at 64 in Lincoln, 70 in Omaha, 65 in the Tri-Cities. It's 66 in North Platte, 65 in the Panhandle, 67 in Valentine.

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0: This month, let's put into practice what we've learned.
1: Pray, pay attention, and then participate. 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
0: It's the Sent Summer Challenge on MyBridge Radio.

0: You know, Jill, an invitation always comes with a little bit of intrigue. Like, who's going to be there? What are we going to wear? You know, what's going to be on the menu?
1: Totally, yes.
0: I went to a wedding the other day and there was no cake. That one surprised me a little bit.
1: That's some intrigue. Yeah. Did they have something delicious, though?
0: They did have an ice cream, like, bar, two different kinds of soft serve, and then probably 10 different toppings.
1: Wow.
0: So, yeah, it was
1: that
0: fine that there wasn't
1: for
0: cake.
1: July.
0: It was great.
1: Yeah.
0: Yeah.
1: An ice cream sundae. We'll take that invitation.
0: Yeah. Amen. And speaking of invitations, this morning, I think God is extending an invitation, not to an event, but into his presence. Mm-hmm. It's Worship for Your Wednesday on MyBridge Radio.
1: Yeah. And we're excited to be together this morning and maybe start off our time with an invitation from the Psalms.
0: Yeah. From Psalm 100, it says, "Shout with joy to the Lord, all the earth. Worship the Lord with gladness. Come before him, singing with joy. Acknowledge that the Lord is God.
1: He made us and we are his. We are his people, the sheep of his pasture. Enter his gates with thanksgiving. Go into his courts with praise.
0: And give thanks to him and praise his name. For the Lord is good. His unfailing love continues forever. And his faithfulness continues to each generation."

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Helping keep you connected to God. Who is victorious. My Bridge Radio.

0: I walked into church feeling like I had nothing left in the tank, Jill. That was me on Sunday. I'd had a full weekend. I mentioned going to a wedding recently. Well, I had officiated that wedding night before. And we were on grandparent duty at the reception because my son and his wife, they were the host couple. So we were keeping an eye on a three-year-old and a five-year-old who were ready to dance at this reception. I mean, it was a wonderful weekend. But by Sunday morning, I was running on fumes. Mm-hmm. I got to our rehearsal because I was leading worship at church that morning also. And our interim pastor kind of chuckled when I said I was exhausted because he's kind of a cowboy. And he had a similarly exhausting weekend. He'd been at a roping event the night before, and he got home late. So there we were, two tired guys walking in to serve. And then something happened. As we started singing, Jill, like the energy we needed was there. And it wasn't because anyone gave us a pep talk or anything. I think simply because we were lifting our voices and singing about a God who is good and gracious. And I just think our hearts came alive.
1: Wow. When I hear you say that, Heath, I'm going, he doesn't care how we come to him, just that we come to him. So we can come on empty or we can come on full. We can come in the low. We can come in the high. And regardless, we'll find in him what we need.

0: Capital City, sunny today, that high near 91. In Omaha, mostly sunny and 93. Sunshine in the Tri-Cities with highs near 90. For North Platte, mostly sunny and 91. Sunny and breezy in the Panhandle, highs of 93. In Valentine, sunshine and 95. Currently at 64 in Lincoln, 70 in Omaha, 65 in the Tri-Cities. It's 66 in North Platte, 65 in the Panhandle, 67 in Valentine.
1: God is always at work among us.
2: After taking nearly a year off from nursing, Roxanne, who lives near York, was ready to get back to caring for her patients. But the question was, where?
3: My husband, he found the prison was hiring. I laughed, so did he. Like, it was a joke. Like, no, nothing we would choose.
2: But as Roxanne prayed and spent time with God in His Word, Scripture kept confirming that calling.
3: That whole next week, I journaled all of these scriptures about visiting those in prison. Those are the people that really are at the lowest of lows. And that is when it's so powerful, when Jesus meets you in that time.
2: Roxanne sensed the Lord inviting her to join Him in His work by providing health care to those in the prison system. So she responded.
3: He's called me to go into the prison system. And the people that end up in prison most likely have been a slave to sin, not been set free. I'm praying for opportunities to show them Christ and that they could be filled with hope.
2: Like Roxanne, when God invites you into His work, it may require faith. It may require you to adjust your life. And when you respond, you experience God do through you what only He can do. God is doing something right now. He is. Proclaim how God has moved this summer by sharing your story with us at mybridgeradio.net.
4: Lonnie and Paula Hoops of Byron are celebrating their granddaughter Abby's 17th birthday. Psalm 118, verse 24 says, "This is the day that the Lord has made. We will rejoice and be glad in it." Abby, each day we see God's joy in your heart by your precious smile, your Christ-like attitude, and your love and caring for others. You are a special blessing to us and our family, and we love you very much. Happy birthday, Abby, from Grandpa and Grandma Hoops.

0: You know, Jill, something I know about me that I don't particularly love about me is that I can be really good about making it about me, like not on purpose. I don't think I wake up going, how can I be selfish today? But, you know, somewhere along the way, it's like my comfort, my plans, my schedule can kind of take center stage.
1: Mm-hmm. And I don't think you're alone in that, Heath. I was just talking with a teammate this morning who was saying that their schedule got completely upended mm-hmm. this week because they had a car problem.
0: Oh, yes.
1: And it's so easy to make those things about you. Mm-hmm. And what I so appreciated was she started pretty quickly going, but you know what's good about this? But you know what worked out? There's an extra car I can borrow.
0: Amen.
1: And like finding all the reasons that it was going to be okay, almost trying to convince herself it was going to be okay. And for me, Heath, one of the tools that helps me get my eyes off of me or mm-hmm. convince myself it's not about me or it'll be okay
0: right.
1: is worship.
0: Yeah. And that's what I love about a morning like this. In the middle of the week, Worship for Your Wednesday, it just has this way of gently like moving me off the throne. And it's a reminder that life isn't about us building our kingdom. It's really about enjoying His. Mm-hmm.

0: Well, Jill, I told you it was going to happen. I have become a bird watcher. I never thought I'd say these words, but my birthday present, a few bird feeders in the backyard, have kind of changed the way I look out the window.
1: I think they've changed your life. I was thinking about you when I was out on vacation because we were at an event where a raffle was going on, and one of our family members had a lot of tickets in the raffle, and they won a bird feeder.
0: Oh!
1: And it's like a squirrel-proof bird feeder, and I thought of you. Thought pretty soon those squirrels are going to find your bird feeder too, and I have a solution for you.
0: You know those doorbell cameras? I have discovered that there are some bird feeders or bird houses that have like the doorbell camera on them. I don't think my wife's going to allow this.
1: This is next level.
0: And that would probably be way too much of a distraction if I'm looking at my phone all the time. Oh, I've got another bird. But I am telling you, the colors have captured my, like robins and blue jays and goldfinch. We have a goldfinch that comes.
1: That's
0: cool. And a red-winged blackbird. And even the personalities of the birds are just fascinating. And it's just one of the unexpected gifts of slowing down long enough to notice creation. It reminds us of the Creator.
1: Yes. It reminds us how creative He is, how He cares for each bird, how He cares for each one of us. That's a little encouragement to head into our Wednesday.

0: Brian and Donna Beek of Trumbull are celebrating their granddaughter's first birthday. Aurora, Grandpa and Grandma love you so very much. Our prayer is for you to grow with a love for your Savior Jesus. Your favorite song Grandma sings for you is Jesus Loves Me. 1 John 3 verse 1 tells us, "See what great love the Father has lavished on us, that we should be called children of God." And that is what we are.
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2: Keeping you connected. 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Thanks for joining us on MyBridge Radio. It is Wednesday, the 15th of July. The forecast is coming up. A state of emergency has been issued to battle a wildfire in Sioux County. Governor Jim Pillen yesterday declared the Corkscrew Road fire southwest of Crawford as an emergency. Now, that declaration will allow the governor's emergency fund to be used to respond to the fire. The blaze, which was started by lightning, has burned nearly 30 acres. One half of the World Cup championship match has been set. Spain advanced to the title match by beating France yesterday 2-0. Now today, defending champion Argentina will face England to determine the other half of the championship. Now the third place match is scheduled for this coming Saturday. That championship match will be on Sunday. Hope and good news for today is found in Psalm 91, verse 2. "This I declare about the Lord. He alone is my refuge, my place of safety. He is my God, and I trust him." Again, that's Psalm 91, verse 2. Capital City, sunny today, that high near 91. In Omaha, mostly sunny and 93. Sunshine in the Tri-Cities with highs near 90. For North Platte, mostly sunny and 91. Sunny and breezy in the Panhandle, highs of 93. In Valentine, sunshine and 95. Currently at 64 in Lincoln, 70 in Omaha, 65 in the Tri-Cities. It's 66 in North Platte, 65 in the Panhandle, 67 in Valentine.

0: Jill, I already mentioned one thing this morning that I don't love about me. Here's another thing that I have kind of found creeping in is how quickly I can like point out what's wrong. Like the slow driver or the long meeting or the unexpected bill or that text message I responded to and I didn't get an answer back.
1: Oh, yes. It is true that we can tend to find what's not working quicker than we can identify what's working. There's some brain psychology behind that, that when we can train ourselves to identify what's working, aka gratitude, it changes our day.
0: It's interesting because I don't have to practice noticing what frustrates me, but I feel like gratitude is a practice that I need to employ. And it's Worship for Your Wednesday on MyBridge Radio. And yeah, so maybe before we head into work this morning or we walk through the front door, take 60 seconds. Sit quietly. Maybe it's while you're listening to one of these songs and remember one way that God's been faithful, one prayer that he's answered, one blessing that maybe we typically tend to overlook.

0: What if I'm worrying today about something God has already promised to take care of, Jill? It's kind of humbling because if I'm honest, I think I spend a lot of time trying to solve tomorrow before I've even lived today.
1: Right. Keeping our eyes on the future rather than on the present. Mm-hmm. But God promises us to be with us today, yeah. Right here where our feet are.
0: That's right. And it's Worship for Your Wednesday on MyBridge Radio. He already knows what I need. Mm-hmm. So why am I stressing about tomorrow and thinking about it? Like, he knows what today requires. As you said, he's already promised to be with us today. He's got the wisdom. He'll give the patience. Mm-hmm. He'll give the courage. He is the provider.
1: Right.
0: He's the grace giver.
1: Right. And don't you think it's usually motivated from a heart of like trying to be responsible?
0: Yeah,
1: I'm just trying to be responsible and or wise or, you know, shrewd about what's coming either in today or in tomorrow. But watching our hearts and going, when do I cross the threshold to worry?
0: Uh-huh.
1: Because God already has that covered.

0: capital city, sunny today, that high near 91. In Omaha, mostly sunny and 93. Sunshine in the Tri-Cities with highs near 90. For North Platte, mostly sunny and 91. Sunny and breezy in the Panhandle, highs of 93. In Valentine, sunshine and 95. Currently at 64 in Lincoln, 70 in Omaha, 65 in the Tri-Cities. It's 66 in North Platte, 65 in the Panhandle, 67 in Valentine.
1: 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This summer, we're seeking to join him. It's the Sent Summer Challenge.
2: Sent Summer Challenge
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3: Lonnie and Paula Hoops of Byron are celebrating their granddaughter Abby's 17th birthday. Psalm 118, verse 24 says, "This is the day that the Lord has made. We will rejoice and be glad in it." 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You are a special blessing to us and our family, and we love you very much. Happy birthday, Abby, from Grandpa and Grandma Hoops.

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0: I walked into church feeling like I had nothing left in the tank, Jill. That was me on Sunday. I had a full weekend. I mentioned going to a wedding recently. Well, I had officiated that wedding the night before. And we were on grandparent duty at the reception because my son and his wife, they were the host couple. So we were keeping an eye on a three-year-old and a five-year-old who were ready to dance at this reception. I mean, it was a wonderful weekend. But by Sunday morning, I was running on fumes. Mm-hmm. I got to our rehearsal because I was leading worship at church that morning also. And our interim pastor kind of chuckled when I said I was exhausted because he's kind of a cowboy. And he had had a similarly exhausting weekend. He'd been at a roping event the night before and he got home late. So there we were, two tired guys walking in to serve. And then something happened. As we started singing, Jill, like, the energy we needed was there, and it wasn't because anyone gave us a pep talk or anything. I think simply because we were lifting our voices and singing about a God who is good and gracious, and I just think our hearts came alive.
1: Wow. When I hear you say that, Heath, I'm going, he doesn't care how we come to him, just that we come to him. So we can come on empty or we can come on full. We can come in the low, we can come in the high, and regardless, we'll find in him what we need. We'll be right back.

0: You know, Jill, something I know about me that I don't particularly love about me is that I can be really good about making it about me, like not on purpose. I don't think I wake up going, how can I be selfish today? But, you know, somewhere along the way, it's like my comfort, my plans, my schedule can kind of take center stage.
1: Mm-hmm. And I don't think you're alone in that, Heath. I was just talking with a teammate this morning who was saying that their schedule got completely upended mm-hmm. this week because they had a car problem.
0: Oh, yes.
1: And it's so easy to make those things about you. Mm-hmm. And what I so appreciated was she started pretty quickly going, but you know what's good about this? But you know what worked out? There's an extra car I can borrow.
0: Amen.
1: And like finding all the reasons that it was going to be okay, almost trying to convince herself it was going to be okay. And for me, Heath, one of the tools that helps me get my eyes off of me or mm-hmm. convince myself it's not about me or it'll be okay
0: right.
1: is worship.
0: Yeah. And that's what I love about a morning like this. In the middle of the week, Worship for Your Wednesday, it just has this way of gently like moving me off the throne. And it's a reminder that life isn't about us building our kingdom. It's really about enjoying His.

0: Brian and Donna Beek of Trumbull are celebrating their granddaughter's first birthday. Aurora, Grandpa and Grandma love you so very much. Our prayer is for you to grow with a love for your Savior Jesus. Your favorite song Grandma sings for you is Jesus Loves Me. 1 John 3 verse 1 tells us, "See what great love the Father has lavished on us, that we should be called children of God." And that is what we are.
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3: Good morning. 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It is Wednesday, the 15th day of July. Here are the headlines. A state of emergency has been issued to battle a wildfire in Sioux County. Governor Jim Pillen yesterday declared the Corkscrew Road fire southwest of Crawford as an emergency. The declaration will allow the governor's emergency fund to be used to respond to that fire. Now the blaze, which was started by lightning, has burned 30 acres. The annual Harvest Crusade hosted by Pastor Greg Laurie took place this past weekend. More than 30,000 people attended the event at Angel Stadium in Anaheim, California. Phil Wickham, Michael W. Smith, Carrie Jobe, Cody Carnes, and Taya led worship before Laurie delivered a gospel-centered message. Now more than 4,000 people responded to the invitation to trust Jesus as their Savior. Hope and good news for today is found in Psalm 91, verse 2. "This I declare about the Lord. He alone is my refuge, my place of safety. He is my God, and I trust him." Again, that's Psalm 91, verse 2. Capital City, sunny today, that high near 91. In Omaha, mostly sunny and 93. Sunshine in the Tri-Cities with highs near 90. For North Platte, mostly sunny and 91. Sunny and breezy in the Panhandle, highs of 93. In Valentine, sunshine and 95. Currently at 64 in Lincoln, 70 in Omaha, 65 in the Tri-Cities. It's 66 in North Platte, 65 in the Panhandle, 67 in Valentine.

one out. When death acclaimed its victory, the king of love it gives.

0: we've been equipped. Now, this summer, we're being sent.
1: God is always at work around us, and this month we're praying, paying attention, and participating when we see Him at work.
0: Join us in this Sent Summer Challenge as we experience God together.

0: Well, Jill, I told you it was going to happen. I have become a bird watcher. I never thought I'd say these words, but my birthday present, a few bird feeders in the backyard, have kind of changed the way I look out the window.
1: I think they've changed your life. I was thinking about you when I was out on vacation because we were at an event where a raffle was going on, and one of our family members had a lot of tickets in the raffle, and they won a bird feeder.
0: Oh.
1: And it's like a squirrel-proof bird feeder, and I thought of you. Thought pretty soon those squirrels are going to find your bird feeder too, and I have a solution for you.
0: You know those doorbell cameras? I have discovered that there are some bird feeders or bird houses that have like the doorbell camera them. I don't think my wife's going to allow
1: this. This is next level.
0: And that would probably be way too much of a distraction if I'm looking at my phone all the time. Oh, I've got another bird. But I am telling you, the colors have captured my, like robins and blue jays and goldfinch. We have a goldfinch that comes.
1: That's
0: and,
1: cool.
0: And a red-winged blackbird. And even the personalities of the birds are just fascinating. And it's just one of the unexpected gifts of slowing down long enough to notice creation. It reminds us of the Creator.
1: Yes. It reminds us how creative He is, how He cares for each bird, how He cares for each one of us. That's a little encouragement to head into our Wednesday.

0: I have told you these things so that in me you may have peace. In this world you will have trouble, but take heart. I have overcome the world.
1: John 16:33.
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0: Jill, I already mentioned one thing this morning that I don't love about me. Here's another thing that I have kind of found creeping in is how quickly I can like point out what's wrong. Like the slow driver or the long meeting or the unexpected bill or that text message I responded to and I didn't get an answer back.
1: Oh, yes. It is true that we can tend to find what's not working quicker than we can identify what's working. There's some brain psychology behind that, that when we can train ourselves to identify what's working, aka gratitude, it changes our day.
0: It's interesting because I don't have to practice noticing what frustrates me, but I feel like gratitude is a practice that I need to employ. And

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1: The positive outlook, the focus on God, of course, every day. 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

0: Very glad that you are along with us for worship for your Wednesday this morning on MyBridge Radio. The final forecast for the capital city, sunshine today. Highs near 91 in Omaha, sunshine in 93. Mostly sunny in the Tri-Cities, highs of 90. Sunshine in North Platte, highs of 91. A sunny, breezy day in the Panhandle, highs of 93. And in Valentine, sunshine, that high near 95.
1: Hi, this is Pastor Greg Madsen on MyBridge Radio, keeping you connected. In case you missed it, the nations are coming to America to compete for victory in the World Cup of Soccer. But of course, only one country can win the iconic trophy. No matter your culture, everyone understands victory. It's reserved for the performers, the perfect, and the powerful. That's why it was, and still is, so difficult for some people to accept the gospel of Jesus Christ. It's reserved for the failures, the imperfect, and the powerless. In our lifelong match against sin and death, we cannot win. Now, Christians know someone who did, and yet our Savior doesn't fit the winning image. The prophet Isaiah said he was hated and rejected. His life was filled with sorrow and terrible suffering. No one wanted to look at him. We despised him and said, he's a nobody. What do you say when you see the Jesus of Scripture? A winner or a loser? Jesus won by losing. He drank the cup of the world's suffering on the cross. After 3 days of extra time, he walked out of the grave in victory. If you're still trying to be your own champion, that can only end in defeat. If you really want to win, you have to lose. Lose your performance, lose your perfection, lose your power, and gain Jesus. He shares his victory, not with those who are the best, but with those who believe. MyBridge Radio, helping to connect you to God, who gives us victory through the Lord Jesus Christ.
2: Lonnie and Paula Hoops of Byron are celebrating their granddaughter Abby's 17th birthday. Psalm 118, verse 24 says, "This is the day that the Lord has made. We will rejoice and be glad in it." Abby, each day we see God's joy in your heart by your precious smile, your Christ-like attitude, and your love and caring for others. You are a special blessing to us and our family, and we love you very much. Happy birthday, Abby, from Grandpa and Grandma Hoops.

0: What if I'm worrying today about something God has already promised to take care of, Jill? It's kind of humbling because if I'm honest, I think I spend a lot of time trying to solve tomorrow before I've even lived today.
1: Right. Keeping our eyes on the future rather than on the present. Mm-hmm. But God promises us to be with us today, yeah, right here where our feet are.
0: That's right. And it's Worship for Your Wednesday on MyBridge Radio. He already knows what I need. Mm-hmm. So why am I stressing about tomorrow and thinking about it? Like, he knows what today requires. As you said, he's already promised to be with us today. He's got the wisdom. He'll give the patience. Mm-hmm. He'll give the courage. He is the provider.
1: Right.
0: He's the grace giver.
1: Right. And don't you think it's usually motivated from a heart of like trying to be responsible?
0: Yeah,
1: I'm just trying to be
0: so
1: responsible, mm-hmm, and or wise or, you know, shrewd about what's coming, mm-hmm, either in today or in tomorrow. But watching our hearts and going, when do I cross the threshold to worry?
0: Uh-huh.
1: Because God already has that covered.

0: Jesus comes. It's worship for your Wednesday on MyBridge Radio. Jill, our time together this morning might be winding down. We're about to hand it off to Gordon, but really a heart of worship doesn't have to wind down.
1: That's something to carry into the whole rest of our day, preferably the rest of our week. I love to call Wednesdays our midweek reset, just focusing on who we want to be about, who we want to be, and how we want to live. And prayerfully, that's what we were connected to this morning.
0: Yeah, you know, we've been reminded to slow down, to notice, to remember that God is worthy of our praise and that we can trust Him today. We can trust Him to provide exactly what we need for the rest of this day.

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2: We're in certain positions that God puts us in for a reason. 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

0: Brian and Donna Beek of Trumbull are celebrating their granddaughter's first birthday. Aurora, Grandpa and Grandma love you so very much. Our prayer is for you to grow with a love for your Savior Jesus. Your favorite song Grandma sings for you is Jesus Loves Me. 1 John 3 verse 1 tells us, "See what great love the Father has lavished on us, that we should be called children of God." And that is what we are.
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0: Where, O death, is your victory? Where, O death, is your sting? The sting of death is sin, and the power of sin is the law. But thanks be to God. He gives us the victory through our Lord Jesus Christ.
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It's called Thank God, and we're thankful to have your company this Wednesday morning here on MyBridge Radio. Right now, back into music with Phil Wickham and I Believe.

0: Christ in Me, it is Jeremy Camp this Wednesday morning on MyBridge Radio, where we are helping to keep you connected to our victorious God. Right now, the new one from Mercy Me, it's Make It Well on MyBridge Radio.
1: Making well with my soul. Don't let me face this loneliness alone.

One of their many classic songs. It's Phillips, Craig, and Dean this morning on MyBridge Radio. You are God alone. Glad to have your company on this Wednesday. Hard to believe today we are halfway through with this month of July. Right now it's third day and Soul on Fire.

Lonnie and Paula Hoops of Byron are celebrating their granddaughter Abby's 17th birthday. Psalm 118 verse 24 says, "This is the day that the Lord has made. We will rejoice and be glad in it." Abby, each day we see God's joy in your heart by your precious smile, your Christ-like attitude, and your love and caring for others. You are a special blessing to us and our family, and we love you very much. Happy birthday, Abby, from Grandpa and Grandma Hoops.

0: coming this Sunday. 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
1: Paul says, I'm unashamed of the gospel. For it's the power of God unto salvation. There's way too much fear in the body of Christ. We have become silent because we're afraid of how people may react to us or how they may criticize us or scorn us or get angry with us. There will be people that do that. Unfortunately, not everybody is going to want the gospel. Paul knew that. But if your life could bring just one, that's eternity. Your greatest legacy is not how much you can build and accumulate. It's how many you can bring to heaven with you.
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Danny Gokey and Jesus Over Everything. So glad you're joining us on this Wednesday morning. Right now, it's Jordan Felice. I know.

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The Lord is with me. It's new from Red Rocks Worship right here on MyBridge Radio. Do hope that you have a wonderful Wednesday. Cindy will be along in just a few minutes.

0: Brian and Donna Beek of Trumbull are celebrating their granddaughter's first birthday. Aurora, Grandpa and Grandma love you so very much. Our prayer is for you to grow with a love for your Savior Jesus. Your favorite song Grandma sings for you is Jesus Loves Me. 1 John 3 verse 1 tells us, "See what great love the Father has lavished on us, that we should be called children of God." And that is what we are.
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1: Every morning I can worship and listen, and I hear songs about hope, and God being there for me through my fear helps me be at peace when I'm driving.

Good morning, Cindy here, just taking my chair. So happy that we get to spend some time together in your workday. I think music really adds so much, like Brandon Lake launching things this hour with the author. Let's see what's ahead of us musically from Matthew West. Hello, my name is, in a few minutes, Raising the Praise with Micah Tyler and Peter Burton's song, Where Would I Be? That's coming up in about 10 minutes. That song's still getting some great ratings through our music advisory team, so we'll check that out together. Right now, it's John Reddick, No Fear on MyBridge Radio.

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1: Fellowship of Christian Athletes, or FCA, is a ministry seeking to see God glorified in the sports world. The FCA Huddle at the University of Nebraska in Lincoln recently held a guys' night about biblical manhood. Afterwards, one of the college athletes pulled Robbie, the leader at UNL FCA, aside.
2: He said, "Man, I've never heard somebody take sin so seriously." So as I dug into those comments and realizing that he himself has never been bothered by his sin.
1: That night, being convicted of his sin was a turning point in this student athlete's faith journey.
2: It has devastated him, and he's broken over it, and he hates it, and he knows he needs to deal with it. He's turning to Jesus to be able to forgive him for his sins and cleanse him from all unrighteousness. Through that conversation, seeing this young man being born again and see his life change right before my very eyes.
1: Now his life transformation is influencing his team.
2: And now see him pursuing his teammates and bringing other guys along with him to FCA, getting around the Word of God and contemplating their own sin before a holy God and what they're going to do with Jesus.
1: God is on the move through the ministry of FCA, and we're excited to see how he will move through the upcoming UNL FCA Sports Camp, July 22nd through 25th. Where elite sport-specific training meets deep spiritual impact, bringing athletes together for a week of competition and learning to do sports God's way. 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

What a delight and absolute joy to connect here in your Wednesday. We're thankful that you're here. If you are new to the MyBridge family, having recently discovered us from a radio scan, a billboard, just a Jesus-loving friend who said, "This is what I listen to. Give it a listen." We are so glad that you've done that. Here's music now from Peter Burton, "Where Would I Be?"

0: someone close to me, who shall remain anonymous, was all in on a Christmas in July playlist. When I overhear this, I laugh and think, oh no, too much, too soon. I wander into the other room and push play on a podcast that I follow. And to my surprise, Susie Larson is actually reading from Prepare Hymn Room, the Advent devotional she had written, and is one of my favorites. And so I just smile like, Lord, I'm paying attention. So she's speaking in my ear. I go to my bookshelf and I pull down my copy, not too dusty since I had just parked it late December. But I think maybe I had parked some of the truths that are good all year long. And one thought especially grabbed me is how I can sure spend time, maybe even stretches of days, rehearsing hurts, past, current, and fail to rehearse the promises of God. And I recognize this is a choice. And holding on to offense and resentments, that just gives the enemy a foothold in my life, and that's not what I want. So I think, what a timely reminder to just fast from toxic thinking patterns, lay down my pride and my quote-unquote right to be offended, and instead, that spiritual U-turn right back to God to rehearse His promises. So I'm thinking, turns out, maybe I just needed a little Christmas in July after all.
1: I've never seen a morning the sun forgot to rise, in every single detail, you're faithful every time.

Lonnie and Paula Hoops of Byron are celebrating their granddaughter Abby's 17th birthday. Psalm 118, verse 24 says, "This is the day that the Lord has made. We will rejoice and be glad in it." Abby, each day we see God's joy in your heart by your precious smile, your Christ-like attitude, and your love and caring for others. You are a special blessing to us and our family, and we love you very much. Happy birthday, Abby, from Grandpa and Grandma Hoops.

0: So much goodness in that song from Carly and Taylor. Why should I worry? Dave Brightner coming up musically, a new one from Forrest Frank. But leading the way right now is Zach Williams and Wait For Me on MyBridge Radio.
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Boy, I was off my stride on Monday, and it kick-started with oatmeal that I overcooked. And that wasn't even the worst part. The way it bubbled over the side of the pot and began to just burn on the stovetop, that smell haunted me all day long. And it sure enough felt like one of those, okay, what's next kind of days. Love this from Forrest Frank here on My Bridge Radio. His new song, Okay, lyrics so resonating. I gotta say, my day that day continued to be a little wonky. And later on, I realized that I actually had shared the wrong words of blessing from Susie Larson for our My Bridge family this week. But you know what? God redeemed those details, because those words are timeless and true, and they were exactly what I needed to hear that day. So this is why I want to try a little do-over from this week's blessing that I just screenshotted to my phone and I'm carrying with me no matter what our day brings. Susie writes, in those places where you feel discouraged, may Jesus put a new song in your heart. Where you're weary from holding on, may He give you fresh courage to stand strong. Where you've waited to see the breakthrough, may He very soon do what only He can do. Sometimes it feels like He's slow to intervene, but the truth is, He's meticulous and miraculous. He's sovereign and strategic. He knows what He's doing, and He deserves our trust. May you exhale your angst and inhale His grace. He'll do the heavy lifting.

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0: Brian and Donna Beek of Trumbull are celebrating their granddaughter's first birthday. Aurora, Grandpa and Grandma love you so very much. Our prayer is for you to grow with a love for your Savior Jesus. Your favorite song Grandma sings for you is Jesus Loves Me. 1 John 3 verse 1 tells us, "See what great love the Father has lavished on us, that we should be called children of God." And that is what we are.
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0: You were dead because of your sins. Then God made you alive with Christ, for He forgave our sins. He canceled the record of the charges against us and took it away by nailing it to the cross. In this way, He disarmed the spiritual rulers and authorities. He shamed them publicly by His victory over them on the cross.
1: 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Helping keep you connected to our victorious God. 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

of all the things. Boy, there's a lot that we could set our attention on, to dwell on, fixate, focus, think about. May it be that our victorious God is faithful, kind, and good. MyBridge Radio, music from Passion helping us with that. So grateful for the music and our time together. I'm your host, Cindy, and let's just see what we have coming up for us musically with that idea of centering our thoughts on God to lift our eyes onto Jesus. We've got Leanna Crawford's song, How Can You Not, coming up in a few minutes. Hope Has a Name, River Valley Worship singing on that, and the good sounds of Cece Winans, Worthy of It All. That's also in the lineup right now. Praise and worship continues with Phil Wickham, House of the Lord on MyBridge Radio.

A listener in our MyBridge family checked in and said, you know, I crossed the state line recently and realized MyBridge came with me the whole way. And that's the beauty of the MyBridge radio app. Whether you are traveling, you're hanging around at home, at work, wherever your day is unfolding, you can stay connected to worship and encouragement and our victorious God who is going with you every step of the way.

It was one of those life moments that hit me in stereo, literally. I was listening into My Bridge when my teammate Emily threw out the question, "What brings you joy?" And as I'm hanging on to her answer that question, thinking about how I would answer that question, I get a text from a friend saying, "What are you thankful for?" And you know, those two questions seem to belong together. The deeper that I try to walk with Jesus, the more I recognize, hey, there's a connection between joy and thankfulness. Gratitude does have a way of just popping my eyes open to the goodness of God, and that's where joy begins to grow. And so today, maybe we take a moment or two or 10 and just linger with these questions. What's bringing you joy? What are you thankful for? And I have a feeling we're going to find Jesus in both those answers.

Lonnie and Paula Hoops of Byron are celebrating their granddaughter Abby's 17th birthday. Psalm 118, verse 24 says, "This is the day that the Lord has made. We will rejoice and be glad in it." Abby, each day we see God's joy in your heart by your precious smile, your Christ-like attitude, and your love and caring for others. You are a special blessing to us and our family, and we love you very much. Happy birthday, Abby, from Grandpa and Grandma Hoops.

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I need you. That is Jet Trouble. When we speak up to a watching, listening world about the ways God is at work in our lives, in our personal stories, we never know just how he'll use that expression of faith and praise to encourage someone in the journey. We've got a new song on the way for us from Patrick Mayberry. It's called Anybody Else, and we're going to get to that right after Tasha Layton. I gotta

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My ears perked up and latched on to these lyrics about all the moments, too many of them to count, am I right? Where we have seen God at work around us and in our lives. This new song on MyBridge Radio is from Patrick Mayberry, Anybody Else. One thing I've been thinking about is how sharing these stories in our lives can become part of God's work in someone else's life at just that right time. Sometimes a conversation is more than it seems, right? Seems kind of ordinary, but it was the exact God-appointed encouragement that other person needs. They hear that God's been faithful, and they're reminded he sees them. He loves them. He's in the details. They are not forgotten. This is one of many reasons I'm excited about our Sent Summer Challenge as we pray and pay attention and participate, beginning to notice divine appointments of, you know, God at work in our relationships with those around us. And if you'd love to learn more about the Sent Summer Challenge and join us on this continued journey of experiencing God, tap the banner at the top of your MyBridge app or come see us on our website, mybridgeradio.net.

0: just your love.
1: I was tossed a question. Mom, how can something that looks so awful be such amazing comfort food? My 16-year-old daughter was talking about my meatloaf. She says, it's not much to look at, but ooh, that first bite, pure bliss. I've been dwelling on this a bit because when something in life looks awful, my instinct is to jet. I don't want to linger. I want out. But what if God is doing some of his deepest work right there in the middle of it? Do I want to miss out? I was at a caregiver workshop with author and teacher Mary Tutterow, and we were surrounded by people carrying real heavy things. There was tangible weariness in the room, but there was something else too. We honestly were bringing our burdens to Jesus and to one another, and hope began to surface, not because the valleys disappeared, but because we were reminded Jesus is right there in the middle of the valley, walking through it with us, taking us by the hand, leading us by the heart. And sometimes what looks like the hardest place to be becomes the very place where we get to experience his comfort. I think this is just one more reason to praise Jesus together, and I'm thankful we're doing it. I'm Cindy, and this is My Bridge Radio.
2: I want to dance like David. I want a faith like Paul. I want to sing like Silas, tearing down the prison walls. I want to face that fire.

0: God is always at work among us.
1: After taking nearly a year off from nursing, Roxanne, who lives near York, was ready to get back to caring for her patients. But the question was, where?
2: My husband, he found that prison was hiring. I laughed, so did he. Like, it was a joke. Like, no, nothing we would choose.
1: But as Roxanne prayed and spent time with God in his word, scripture kept confirming that calling.
2: That whole next week, I journaled all of these scriptures about visiting those in prison. Those are the people that really are at the lowest of lows. And that is when it's so powerful, when Jesus meets you in that time.
1: Roxanne sensed the Lord inviting her to join him in his work by providing health care to those in the prison system. So she responded.
2: He's called me to go into the prison system. And the people that end up in prison most likely have been a slave to sin, not been set free. I'm praying for opportunities to show them Christ and that they could be filled with hope.
1: Like Roxanne, when God invites you into his work, it may require faith. It may require you to adjust your life. And when you respond, you experience God do through you what only He can do.
3: God is doing something right now.
1: Proclaim how God has moved this summer by sharing your story with us at mybridgeradio.net.

It's a great time to think about enjoying lunch together as you listen in Ogallala, at Hastings, to Firth. We are bringing Nebraska together. My Bridge Radio. Here is Good from Matthew West.

It is well on My Bridge Radio, and there are times when it doesn't feel well. It struck me how comparison has a way of weaseling into our hearts. Maybe it starts with measuring ourselves against someone, and before long, the sting of pride and hurt, insecurities rising, and misunderstandings are flourishing. And I had a front row seat watching this scenario play out with a couple of young people, and it was a quick lesson in how much the enemy loves to stir the pot and use comparisons to divide. Now, perfectly timed was this thought poke on social media that I bring into the conversation, where it says, flowers are beautiful, so are sunsets, but they don't look anything alike, and they never were meant to. You know, God has created each one of us with unique gifts and abilities, a unique story, and a unique place in the body of Christ for His glory and His purposes. So maybe today, instead of looking sideways, I look up with a thankful heart to the one who made us. And we celebrate just what God's doing in somebody else's life while trusting He's got a good plan for our own. After all, God's plan for us does not require comparison. He calls us to love Him, love others, and it's God who gives us the strength to walk that out. Even

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1: Pride tells us we deserve more, so we don't recognize what we have to be grateful for. And as pride grows, the more entitled we become, and the more entitled we become, the more self-centered we become. And sooner you're going to be isolated from others and isolated from God. You got to kill that pride before that pride kills you. And a primary way to kill it is by expressing gratitude. Listen, there is such a big difference between feeling grateful and expressing gratitude. And many times we won't feel it until we express it. So don't let your bad attitude spoil your gratitude.
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Josiah Queen, Make Heaven Crowded. Oh, love how a few of my favorite things all coming together in one space. Time with you and lunch and music that's bringing us together in worship and praise of our victorious God. We are going to enjoy Make Room from Poets and Prophets, the new song on our playlist coming right up. But first, Jeremy Camp.

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2: We're in certain positions that God puts us in for a reason. 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

The word whatever covers a lot of territory. I think I winced when the late Elizabeth Elliot was quoted as saying, "I put myself gladly, fully, and forever at God's disposal, and to whatever he says, my answer is yes." So I think about surrender and realize I couldn't say those words casually or comfortably or even honestly, because laying down my plans and desires is where I discover I'm holding on pretty tight and I have a pretty selfish heart. My Bridge Radio, Make Room, from Poets and Prophets, that new song on our playlist. It encourages a conversation for me to have with Jesus about how I'm surrendering or not so much. You know, and it grows out of knowing, God, you're trustworthy, but I'm on the struggle bus here. You've proven yourself faithful time and time again, working for my good and your glory. But I got a long way to go because whatever is still stretching me.

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We've just kicked off our final hour together on MyBridge Radio. Your host, Cindy, keeping you company for just under the next 60 minutes and looking so forward to the music coming our way, the fact that Emily is getting ready to join you next hour. So let's dive into the music here. Let's go with Chris Tomlin, How Great is Our God, on MyBridge Radio.

Hi, this is Pastor Greg Madsen on MyBridge Radio, keeping you connected. In case you missed it, the nations are coming to America to compete for victory in the World Cup of Soccer. But of course, only one country can win the iconic trophy. No matter your culture, everyone understands victory. It's reserved for the performers, the perfect, and the powerful. That's why it was, and still is, so difficult for some people to accept the gospel of Jesus Christ. It's reserved for the failures, the imperfect, and the powerless. In our lifelong match against sin and death, we cannot win. Now, Christians know someone who did, and yet our Savior doesn't fit the winning image. The prophet Isaiah said he was hated and rejected. His life was filled with sorrow and terrible suffering. No one wanted to look at him. We despised him and said, "He's a nobody." What do you say when you see the Jesus of Scripture? A winner or a loser? Jesus won by losing. He drank the cup of the world's suffering on the cross. After 3 days of extra time, he walked out of the grave in victory. If you're still trying to be your own champion, that can only end in defeat. If you really want to win, you have to lose. Lose your performance, lose your perfection, lose your power, and gain Jesus. He shares his victory, not with those who are the best, but with those who believe. MyBridge Radio, helping to connect you to God, who gives us victory through the Lord Jesus Christ.

0: As we get ready to push play on Mercy Me's Make It Well song, let's lean in to this encouragement from Deuteronomy 20, verse 4. For the Lord your God is the one who goes with you to fight for you against your enemies, to give you victory, helping keep you connected to our victorious God. 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

0: pretty regularly, my local church is involved with a opportunity we call Who's Your One? Simple idea, but powerful kingdom impact. We choose one person in our circle of influence, and we commit to praying for them over 30 days, praying God's word, asking God to move in their life. And you know what? I've had an opportunity to do this many different times, and it is unmistakable how God begins working, not just in that person's life I'm praying for, but changing my own heart. I've watched God lead my prayer life to be more open to what He's doing. And He's changed my heart. I've seen answers to prayer, deeper connection with Him, and how He invites us to be a part of His plan, His purposes. And all that comes together, even here in the MyBridge family, as we experience God opening our eyes to where God is at work and then join Him. This is at the heart of Sent Summer Challenge, about praying, paying attention, participating in the work of God. I believe God has some incredible stories ahead for our MyBridge family this summer as we experience Him together. 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
1: 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It almost took me

0: God is always at work around us. This summer, we're seeking to join Him. It's the Sent Summer Challenge, on MyBridge Radio. Being sent doesn't have to mean doing something big and dramatic. Often, joining God in His work starts right where your feet are. It starts simply. Pray, pay attention, participate.
1: Pray
0: and ask, God, how are you at work around me today?
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0: 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Watch for the needs, the nudges, the conversations, and the opportunities He places in front of you.
1: Participate.
0: That thought to text a friend? That conversation where someone mentions they're overwhelmed? That moment of awareness may be your invitation to participate, to join God in His work around you as you encourage them, offer a meal, run an errand, or simply are available to listen. Sometimes responding may feel big. Sometimes it may feel small to you, big or small. God can use your obedience to make a world of difference in someone's life, and you'll experience God doing through you what only He can do.
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The welcome mat. It's going out for Emily, who's joining you in just a few minutes. We've got a new song coming our way as we wrap up our Wednesday together. John Reddick bringing it. Hold on. Praise God. It's coming right up. But first, Bodie on MyVridge Radio. When

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Holding On, Praise God. That's new from John Reddick. Blessings on the rest of your Wednesday. I leave you in the good hands of my friend and teammate, Emily. She's joining you next. Lord willing, we'll connect tomorrow morning on the Morning Conversation tomorrow with Jill and Heath. It is a God at Work Thursday. We love those mornings together, and they're going to help us connect with Mark from Grand Island. He's going to share how the Experiencing God study helped him to grow deeper in his relationship with Jesus and even recognize how God speaks through his word, through times of prayer, and even people, right? Mark is going to share how God has worked through all these different seasons of his life to draw him closer to God. That's tomorrow on the Morning Conversation.

Good afternoon, My Bridge Radio. It's Emily getting to hang out with you. And if you liked that last song, well, I did too. It was Leanna Crawford with Thank God. And it just makes me so grateful that we get to spend time here together listening to encouraging music like that. And so I have more of that coming up from Phil Wickham, What an Awesome God, Seth Sleater, Counting My Blessings. Now, Seth Sleater was actually on the Morning Conversation yesterday, and that was really encouraging as he just talks about how his faith became his own and what inspired the song that's coming up here right after Phil Wickham, Counting My Blessings. And we get to hear it all right here on My Bridge Radio. So let's dive into some hope-filled music. Here's Phil Wickham now with What an Awesome God. I'm Emily, your host. God.

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2: Fellowship of Christian Athletes, or FCA, is a ministry seeking to see God glorified in the sports world. The FCA Huddle at the University of Nebraska in Lincoln recently held a guys' night about biblical manhood. Afterwards, one of the college athletes pulled Robbie, the leader at UNL FCA, aside.
3: He said, "Man, I've never heard somebody take sin so seriously." So as I dug into those comments and realizing that he himself has never been bothered by his sin.
2: That night, being convicted of his sin was a turning point in this student athlete's faith journey.
3: It has devastated him, and he's broken over it, and he hates it, and he knows he needs to deal with it. He's turning to Jesus to be able to forgive him for his sins and cleanse him from all unrighteousness. Through that conversation, seeing this young man being born again and see his life change right before my very eyes.
2: Now his life transformation is influencing his team.
3: And now see him pursuing his teammates and bringing other guys along with him to FCA, getting around the Word of God and contemplating their own sin before a holy God and what they're going to do with Jesus.
2: God is on the move through the ministry of FCA, and we're excited to see how he will move through the upcoming UNL FCA Sports Camp, July 22nd through 25th, where elite sport-specific training meets deep spiritual impact, bringing athletes together for a week of competition and learning to do sports God's way. To learn more, visit mybridgeradio.net.
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Well, in scripture, Jesus said that I have told you these things so that in me you may have peace. 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

was Laura Story with Mighty to Save, and I'm Emily, and every time I hear that song, I'm reminded of her incredible testimony, and it's really her husband's testimony. But not long after Laura and Martin, her husband, were married, they began noticing small changes in him. And at first, they thought he was just simply exhausted from grad school, but about a year into their marriage, instead of just planning their future together, they found themselves meeting with doctors after learning he had a brain tumor. And so they had to go to surgery. And after that first surgery, Martin woke up with severe short-term memory loss. So Laura, his wife, walked into the room and he recognized her name, but he didn't know they were married. And she gently told him, "Hey, we're married." And his face just lit up, she said. And he said, "We're married? Yes." And then a few minutes later, he would ask again. But I felt like in that moment, Laura could hold joy in one hand and grief in the other. Because can you imagine being in the middle of such heartbreaking circumstances, yet God still gave them moments to smile? And you know, today Martin knows exactly who Laura is, but their journey has required incredible faithfulness, perseverance, and grace. And it just reminds me that love isn't just something we celebrate on the easy days. You know, love stays, love keeps showing up. And that's one of the beautiful things about our relationship with Jesus. He is faithful on the days when our faith feels strong and on the days when we feel weak. He continues to hold us as we remain in him. And he is the one who gives us strength to keep walking one day at a time.

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1: Paul says, I'm unashamed of the gospel, for it's the power of God unto salvation. There's way too much fear in the body of Christ. We have become silent because we're afraid of how people may react to us, or how they may criticize us or scorn us or get angry with us. There will be people that do that. Unfortunately, not everybody is going to want the gospel. Paul knew that. But if your life could bring just one, that's eternity. Your greatest legacy is not how much you can build and accumulate. It's how many you can bring to heaven with you.
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1: That was Jamie McDonald with Ain't No Way. New music here on My Ridge Radio. I got some Forrest Frank coming up with Your Ways Better. And then some more new music. The Lord Is With Me from Red Rocks Worship.

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The Lord is with me on My Bridge Radio. You know, Jamie McDonald played not too long ago, and guess what? She is going to be in Nebraska August 2nd. I'm over at MyBridgeRadio.net looking at the events. She's going to be with Josh Baldwin in concert at Bellevue Christian Center. And I think this would be an amazing opportunity to grab a friend, a family member, and listen to some encouraging, hope-filled music right here at that Christian Center. 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
1: My Rich Radio, it's Emily here. And who started this hour? None other than Phil Wickham. Your Love Awakens Me. Now, he's going to be in Nebraska next month, and I'm excited to possibly be able to go there. It's only about 2 hours away from me, but hey, I could get a hotel with some friends and just catch up on some life, because we haven't been able to see each other because our husbands are busy with work, some in the hayfield, some in the cornfield, you name it. This might be an opportunity for us to gather together and be encouraged. And then that last song we just heard was from Brandon Lake, the author. And speaking of encouragement, I'll just keep going, because I check my email often. And one email that I really love to go to every week is the MyBridge Radio Kingdom Connection newsletter, which you can grab yourself. 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We'll send you what's going on around Nebraska that week, what new music we're playing that week, and even the morning conversation is there, as well as a blessing from Susie Larson. Now, I can name more encouragement that's on there, but it's just best to grab the email yourself. So we are in the middle of the week, and Susie Larson's encouragement still has blessed me, and may it bless you this week as well. She says, "Where you have waited long to see the breakthrough, may He, Jesus, very soon do what only He can do. Sometimes it feels like He's slow to intervene, but the truth is He is meticulous and miraculous, and He's sovereign and strategic. I'm finding

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Here's CeCe Winings with Worthy of It All.

0: Those lyrics always get me. You saw me through the hard days. You didn't leave me in those long nights. And now I know you don't waste a single tear I've cried. I'm Emily, and this is MyBridge Radio. And every time I hear those words, I think Toby Mac and his story. He is no stranger to hard days or long nights. You know, he lost his son, Truett. He shared how important community has become to them. People showed up in practical ways by bringing meals, taking care of everyday tasks, and simply being present when life felt overwhelming. Now, this happened many years ago, but he still shares how that was so important to him. And that resonates with me because grief has a way of catching you off guard. I've walked through seasons of grief too, not the loss of a child, but enough to know that grief affects more than your emotions. It can make ordinary things like putting on your shoes, checking the mail, or even getting out of a chair feel incredibly difficult. And I remember being so exhausted, I would just fall asleep in the middle of the day, almost something I never do. So yeah, grief has a way of changing us, as I've learned. But here's what's encouraging to me. Grief doesn't have to have the final word, because by God's grace, we can carry both sorrow and joy together. We don't have to pretend one cancels out the other. The Lord meets us in our tears. And over time, he reminds us that he truly doesn't waste a single one. And so I'm so thankful we serve a Savior who stays with us through the long nights and faithfully walks with us in the morning.
1: You broke through a thousand fences, been rescued from a thousand ditches.

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Blessing Offer with Lift Me Up New Music here on My Ridge Radio. 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Yeah.

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2: What did I do that impacted people's lives for eternity? 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Everything else is so temporal and is going to fade. 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

Well, I've been thinking a lot about our Scent Summer Challenge and looking for where God is already at work and simply joining Him. And I have this sweet story from this summer already. Somebody noticed that I needed some encouragement, so they picked flowers by hand and then brought them to me and took the time to ask thoughtful questions about how I was doing. They cared not only about me, but it showed that they cared about my family too. And it may have seemed like a small gesture, but it meant so much. They paused their own busy week to encourage someone else. And that's what the Scent Summer Challenge is all about. As we have been learning through the Experiencing God workbook, God is already at work. He's speaking and He invites us to join Him. So we are praying and we're paying attention. And when God gives us an opportunity to encourage or serve or love someone, we simply say, "Okay, Lord, I'm on it." And I wonder who God might be inviting you to encourage today. It may be as simple as a bouquet of hand-picked flowers.

0: Where, O death, is your victory? Where, O death, is your sting? The sting of death is sin, and the power of sin is the law. But thanks be to God, He gives us the victory through our Lord Jesus Christ.
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2: 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MyBridge Radio.

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It makes me cry because it hits me so hard in my heart.

Passion with just that good, some good music for our hearts. I'm Emily, getting to hang out with you here on MyBridge Radio, and that's what we do here. We play music that lifts our hearts up in any circumstance that we're facing, whether we're sad or happy or angry or growly, whatever it is. The music here is put in place to connect our hearts to God. So we got some Matt Redman coming up with 10,000 Reasons, Ann Wilson with God's Story, some Jordan St. Cyr with Weary Traveler, and even some newer music later this hour. Cannot wait to share that with you. It's from We the Kingdom and Patrick Mayberry. Well, let's dive right back into encouraging music, 10,000 Reasons from Matt Redman.

0: God is always at work among us.
1: After taking nearly a year off from nursing, Roxanne, who lives near York, was ready to get back to caring for her patients. But the question was, where?
2: My husband, he found that prison was hiring. I laughed, so did he. Like, it was a joke. Like, no, nothing we would choose.
1: But as Roxanne prayed and spent time with God in His Word, Scripture kept confirming that calling.
2: That whole next week, I journaled all of these scriptures about visiting those in prison. Those are the people that really are at the lowest of lows. And that is when it's so powerful, when Jesus meets you in that time.
1: Roxanne sensed the Lord inviting her to join Him in His work by providing healthcare to those in the prison system. So she responded.
2: He's called me to go into the prison system. And the people that end up in prison most likely have been a slave to sin, not been set free. I'm praying for opportunities to show them Christ and that they could be filled with hope.
1: Like Roxanne, when God invites you into His work, it may require faith. It may require you to adjust your life. And when you respond, you experience God do through you what only He can do.
3: God is doing something right now. He is.
1: Proclaim how God has moved this summer by sharing your story with us at mybridgeradio.net.

0: weary long.
1: You know, Susie Larson blessed us this Monday and throughout our week that when we feel discouragement, may Jesus put a new song in your heart today. Where you're weary from holding on, may He give you fresh courage to stand strong. This is My Ridge Radio, and here is Matthew West with his song, Good, to encourage our hearts today.

that keeps coming to mind is in Ephesians, where it talks about finally be strong in the Lord and in the strength of his might, put on the whole armor of God, that you may be able to stand against the schemes of the enemy. I'm Emily, by the way, and the word that keeps jumping out to me is finally. Paul writes, finally be strong in the Lord. But that word finally made me stop, because before Paul ever tells us to put on the armor of God, he spends 5 chapters reminding us who we are in Christ. He tells us that we've been chosen, that we've been forgiven, adopted, redeemed, and sealed with his Spirit. In other words, our identity comes before the battle. And sometimes I think I wake up saying, I've got to be stronger today, Emily. You can do this, just be stronger. But when I read that, Paul is not saying be strong in yourself, but be strong in the Lord. And that's good news for me, because there are days I don't feel very strong, and maybe you don't either. And that encouragement today just reminds me that before I face anything in my day, I need to remember who I am. My strength doesn't come from trying harder. It comes from Christ, who has set me free. This is My Ridge Radio, and here's

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1: Pride tells us we deserve more, so we don't recognize what we have to be grateful for. And as pride grows, the more entitled we become. And the more entitled we become, the more self-centered we become. And sooner you're going to be isolated from others and isolated from God. You got to kill that pride before that pride kills you. And a primary way to kill it is by expressing gratitude. Listen, there is such a big difference between feeling grateful and expressing gratitude. And many times we won't feel it until we express it. So don't let your bad attitude spoil your gratitude.
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We the Kingdom, that new song I shared about earlier, Rescue Me on My Bridge Radio. Got some Casting Crowns next with Voice of the Truth. And if you can stick around for the next 5 minutes, I have a new one from Patrick Mayberry, Anybody Else. And I think it will encourage you as it has me. Oh.

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That was Anybody Else here on MyBridge Radio. And one of the things I love most about the music video is seeing all the different faces singing along. Every person has a story, and every story is a reminder of God's faithfulness. And the lyrics ask, is there anybody else? And the answer is no. There is no one else who can rescue us the way Jesus can. And here's a little story. When I was little, I struggled with stealing. I remember taking a little Bible keychain from our pastor's house because I thought it was the coolest thing ever. And it was my very first thing I ever stole. Now, my parents knew exactly where it came from, and they lovingly had me write an apology and put it inside the Bible and return it. Now, I grew up in a big family. My parents worked multiple jobs just to keep food on the table. So there wasn't extra money, and there weren't many things that were just mine. So somewhere along the way, I just started stealing. If I wanted it, I would take it. But when I got home, my parents knew immediately it was not mine, and they made me return it, like I said. And I remember the shame I felt. I didn't ever want to steal again. Now, looking back, I'm so grateful that God didn't leave me there. He has a way of changing our hearts from the inside out. He doesn't just forgive us, He transforms us. And maybe there's an area in your life where you're asking God to do the same kind of work. I'd love to encourage you to visit our prayer wall at mybridgeradio.net, and we would be honored to pray with you because the God who changes hearts is still at work today. Thank you for joining me here on MyBridge Radio as we tune into a song that reminds us of what Jesus has done for us. It's At the Cross from Chris Tomlin.

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1: MyBridge Radio, we have entered our final hour together. I'm Emily, and the one thing I love to do each day is share three gifts I've noticed, which is inspired by Ann Voskamp's gratitude calendar. And today's challenge is to find three gifts made of stone. My first one was actually pretty easy. It's our pizza stone. So I don't know what it is about it, but homemade pizza just tastes better when it's baked on a pizza stone. Somewhere along the way, I have even found a second one at a thrift store. And I remember thinking to myself, I don't think they know what treasure they just donated, but I am super happy it's in my hands now. So Sundays are actually our pizza night at our house, and now all three of my kiddos look forward to it. It's become more than just a meal, honestly, over here. It's a rhythm. We gather around the table, we share the week, we laugh together, and we are making memories. And it's so funny how a simple stone can become part of something much bigger. You know, I believe sometimes that the gifts God gives us aren't valuable because of what they're made of, but they're valuable because of the people we get to share them with. So let's keep the music going with some Chandler Moore, King of Kings, right here on MyBridge Radio.

Hi, this is Pastor Greg Madsen on MyBridge Radio, keeping you connected. In case you missed it, the nations are coming to America to compete for victory in the World Cup of Soccer. But of course, only one country can win the iconic trophy. No matter your culture, everyone understands victory. It's reserved for the performers, the perfect, and the powerful. That's why it was, and still is, so difficult for some people to accept the gospel of Jesus Christ. It's reserved for the failures, the imperfect, and the powerless. In our lifelong match against sin and death, we cannot win. Now, Christians know someone who did, and yet our Savior doesn't fit the winning image. The prophet Isaiah said he was hated and rejected. His life was filled with sorrow and terrible suffering. No one wanted to look at him. We despised him and said, he's a nobody. What do you say when you see the Jesus of Scripture? A winner or a loser? Jesus won by losing. He drank the cup of the world's suffering on the cross. After 3 days of extra time, he walked out of the grave in victory. If you're still trying to be your own champion, that can only end in defeat. If you really want to win, you have to lose. Lose your performance, lose your perfection, lose your power, and gain Jesus. He shares his victory, not with those who are the best, but with those who believe. MyBridge Radio, helping to connect you to God, who gives us victory through the Lord Jesus Christ.

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1: Making well with my soul. Don't let me face this loneliness alone. Making well with my soul.

had a fun surprise at my summer Bible study this week. I was sharing how much I have enjoyed the Experiencing God study, and I assumed I might be the only one in the room who had gone through it. Instead, I was surprised because several people smiled and said, "We've done that too." And I love that because we immediately spoke the same language. We talked about how God is always at work around us, inviting us into a deeper relationship with Him, and how our part is to notice where He's moving, to adjust our lives to join Him, and then tell others what He's done. That's exactly what our Sent Summer Challenge is all about. We're praying, we're paying attention, we're participating in what God is doing, and then we're proclaiming His faithfulness. So let me ask you, where have you seen God at work lately? We would love to hear your story, and you can share it with us at MyBridgeRadio.net. Sometimes

0: God is always at work around us. This summer, we're seeking to join him. It's the Sent Summer Challenge, on MyBridge Radio. Being sent doesn't have to mean doing something big and dramatic. Often joining God in his work starts right where your feet are. It starts simply. Pray, pay attention, participate.
1: Pray
0: and ask, God, how are you at work around me today?
1: Pay attention.
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1: Participate.
0: That thought to text a friend? That conversation where someone mentions they're overwhelmed? 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Sometimes it may feel small to you. 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And you'll experience God doing through you what only He can do.
1: Only He can do.
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There are some voices that just make you stop for a moment, and Bay Turner does that for me. That last song is new to our ears, Redeemer. It's one of those songs that just holds a powerful message. The lyrics are encouraging, and his voice carries so much emotion. And I'm just so grateful for the gift of music and the way God uses artists to remind us of truth. Well, hey, if you have about 5 more minutes, stick around, because I want to introduce to you another new song coming up right after Casting Crowns. It's called Make Room from Poets and Prophets, and it's coming your way here on MyBridge Radio. Hold it.

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2: We're in certain positions that God puts us in for a reason. 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

Well, MyBridge Radio, that was a new song from Poets and Prophets, Make Room. And I am about to head out for the day, but I want to invite you to join Jill and Heath this Thursday for a special conversation. They're going to be connecting with Mark from Grand Island, who is going to share how the Experiencing God study helped him grow deeper in his relationship with Jesus and realize the many ways God speaks through his word, through prayer, and through the people he places in our lives. So Mark will also share how God has faithfully worked through different seasons of his life, absolutely drawing him closer and reminding him that he is always present. So I hope you'll be able to join them tomorrow. It's going to be an encouraging conversation you won't want to miss out on.

helping to keep you connected to our victorious God. And whether this has been a great Wednesday or one of those Wednesdays, some really good encouragement for us right there from Matt Maher on MyBridge Radio. Gonna be all right. And in front of him, as our Wednesday evening together got underway, we heard from David Leonard. And good Lord, thanks so much for spending some time with us here on MyBridge Radio. You know, we're halfway done with the month of July already. This month is going by so fast. But I'll tell you what, it very much feels like July and is going to continue to feel like July for at least the next several days. Well, every Wednesday morning on MyBridge Radio, it is Worship for Your Wednesday. That means Jill and Heath have some great praise and worship music for us as the middle of the week is getting going, and they have some good insights to share as well. One of those insights from this morning coming up in about 20 minutes here on MyBridge Radio. Right now, here's Phil Wickham and Battle Belongs.

0: God is always at work among us.
1: Fellowship of Christian Athletes, or FCA, is a ministry seeking to see God glorified in the sports world. The FCA Huddle at the University of Nebraska in Lincoln recently held a guy's night about biblical manhood. Afterwards, one of the college athletes pulled Robbie, the leader at UNL FCA, aside.
2: He said, "Man, I've never heard somebody take sin so seriously." So as I dug into those comments and realizing that he himself has never been bothered by his sin.
1: That night, being convicted of his sin was a turning point in this student athlete's faith journey.
2: It has devastated him, and he's broken over it, and he hates it, and he knows he needs to deal with it. He's turning to Jesus to be able to forgive him for his sins and cleanse him from all unrighteousness. Through that conversation, seeing this young man being born again and see his life change right before my very eyes.
1: Now his life transformation is influencing his team.
2: And now see him pursuing his teammates and bringing other guys along with him to FCA, getting around the Word of God and contemplating their own sin before a holy God and what they're going to do with Jesus.
1: God is on the move through the ministry of FCA, and we're excited to see how he will move through the upcoming UNL FCA Sports Camp, July 22nd through 25th. Where elite sport-specific training meets deep spiritual impact, bringing athletes together for a week of competition and learning to do sports God's way. 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

They were among several who this past weekend helped to lead worship in front of 30,000 people at a crusade in Anaheim, California. That's Carrie Job and Cody Carnes on MyBridge Radio with the blessing. Hey, God at Work Thursday is coming up tomorrow morning on MyBridge Radio. Jill and Heath tomorrow will be connecting with Mark from Grand Island. Now, Mark's going to be sharing about going through experiencing God and how that helped him to grow deeper in his relationship with Jesus. It's going to be a really good conversation coming up tomorrow morning during God at Work Thursday. That gets underway at right around 6:10 Central Time. Right now, Peter Burton on MyBridge Radio, and where would I

0: Indescribable, that is Chris Tomlin this evening on MyBridge Radio, and songs like that you heard all morning long today on MyBridge Radio during worship for your Wednesday. Along with praise and worship music, Jill and Heath had some really good insights to share with us, including a reminder for us to take some time to enjoy God's creation.
1: Well, Jill, I told you it was going to happen. I have become a bird watcher. I never thought I'd say these words, but my birthday present, a few bird feeders in the backyard, have kind of changed the way I look out the window.
2: I think they've changed your life. I was thinking about you when I was out on vacation because we were at an event where a raffle was going on, and one of our family members had a lot of tickets in the raffle, and they won a bird feeder.
1: Oh!
2: And it's like a squirrel-proof bird feeder, and I thought of you. Thought pretty soon those squirrels are going to find your bird feeder too, and I have a solution for you.
1: You know those doorbell cameras? I have discovered that there are some bird feeders or bird houses that have like the doorbell camera them. I don't think my wife's going to allow this.
2: This is next level.
1: And that would probably be way too much of a distraction if I'm looking at my phone all the time. Oh, I've got another bird. But I am telling you, the colors have captured my, like robins and blue jays and goldfinch. We have a goldfinch that comes.
2: That's
1: cool. And a red-winged blackbird. And even the personalities of the birds are just fascinating. And it's just one of the unexpected gifts of slowing down long enough to notice creation. It reminds us of the Creator.

0: It is new from Elevation Rhythm on MyBridge Radio. Thank God I'm free. Over the last couple of years or so, I have really grown to appreciate the music ministry of John Reddick with songs like The Way and No Fear. Well, he has a brand new praise and worship song we're playing on MyBridge Radio that is really good. It's called Holding On, Praise God, and it's coming up in less than 5 minutes on MyBridge Radio. And as we make our way towards that time, here's Mercy Me and Almost Home.
1: Are you disappointed?

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1: God doesn't ask us to do anything big for Him. He asks us to participate in what He's doing in the lives of the people around us, big or seemingly small.
0: This summer, we're praying and paying attention, recognizing where He may be at work around us.
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0: It is the new one from John Reddick on MyBridge Radio. It's called Holding On, Praise God. And praising God was the focus of worship for your Wednesday this morning on MyBridge Radio. Lots of great praise and worship music. Jill and Heath had some good insights to share with us as well, including sharing with us a story this morning about how worshiping the Lord can give us energy.
1: I walked into church feeling like I had nothing left in the tank, Jill. That was me on Sunday. I had a full weekend. I mentioned going to a wedding recently. Well, I had officiated that wedding night before, and we were on grandparent duty at the reception because my son and his wife, they were the host couple. So we were keeping an eye on a 3-year-old and a 5-year-old who were ready to dance at this reception. I mean, it was a wonderful weekend, but by Sunday morning, I was running on fumes. Mm-hmm. I got to our rehearsal because I was leading worship at church that morning also, and our interim pastor kind of chuckled when I said I was exhausted because he's kind of a cowboy, and he had had a similarly exhausting weekend. He'd been at a roping event the night before, and he got home late, so there we were, two tired guys walking in to serve. And then something happened. As we started singing, Jill, like the energy we needed was there. And it wasn't because anyone gave us a pep talk or anything. I think simply because we were lifting our voices and singing about God who is good and gracious. And I just think our hearts came alive.
2: Wow. When I hear you say that, Heath, I'm going, He doesn't care how we come to Him, just that we come to Him.

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0: Helping keep you connected to God. 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